0: 100.1 WHOU, your home for the classic hits. 90s like that, 80s like this. You're an 80s child, huh, Crystal?
1: I love all the 80s music because it's such feel-good music, so nostalgic from my childhood. I mean, there's so much of it that I like.
0: Well, you are at the right place then.
1: Right? Absolutely.
0: Yeah, we turn up, we get the moves going like we're in this music video all

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2: Yeah.
0: You don't need to be shy about that. 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
2: Awesome. 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
0: Yeah, we'll get AC/DC on for Megan, and whatever's going to make your night, we are ready for it, too. 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

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I'm Tony Lorino. 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

98.1 WHOU. I'm Tony the Reno. We're celebrating all things this man last night on his would-be birthday. I mean, he's got one song, you know, that's popped, like, back into zeitgeist this year. Michael Jackson's Chicago. Why is it? There's a good reason. You can check it out now. Throwback Nation on Facebook and Instagram as we enjoy Michael's Black or White.

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Any scattered showers and thunderstorms ending tonight with a low temperature in the mid-40s or 7 Celsius. Now for tomorrow, Monday, we'll start out the new week partly sunny sky, high temperature in the low to mid-70s or 23 Celsius. Tuesday, mostly sunny, high in the low to mid-70s or 24 Celsius. Have a good night. This is Precision Weather, meteorologist Wayne Mahar for WHOU.

100.1 WHOU, your home for the classic hits. And almost time for another edition of our throwback timeline tonight. Something's going to give us wings. Oh, we're going to enjoy some good tunes and maybe impersonate a DJ. All next, and win some cash too, coming up.

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0: 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If you can text in this year tonight on Timeline, get it right, you could win that $100. We got to do this before the end of the month at a big jackpot, okay? In the year we're talking about, good morning, Vietnam. Yeah, we've got Robin Williams playing DJ. To do my job. Doing it pretty well, too. Red Bull gives us wings for the first time as the energy drink is introduced. And on the radio, nothing's going to stop us now. One of the best ever from Starship. Was the year 1986, 1987, or 1988? Text your guess now to enter and win.
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0: And what year was it? Robin Williams is playing DJ in the movies on Good Morning Vietnam. We're all enjoying our first Red Bull. That gives us wings of that energy that we could absolutely use. And this one from Starship becomes one of their signature songs of the 80s. If you texted and guessed

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100.1 WHOU. I'm Tony the Reno. I want to be like using that line from Caddyshack. Well, we're waiting. Prince musical biopics 2 in the works. None out yet. We're going to get it. Not quite sure, but as soon as we know, you'll know. As we enjoy Prince now.

0: the show? There's one, two, three ways. 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

WHOU. I'm Tony Lorino from downtown Houlton and all throughout the region. 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

Chance for a few widely scattered showers and thunderstorms around early tonight, followed by them ending in the low tonight in the mid-40s or 7 Celsius. For tomorrow, Monday, the start of at least a fairly quiet early week, partly to mostly sunny, high in the low to mid-70s or 23 Celsius. And Tuesday, mostly sunny, high temperature once again, low to mid-70s or 24 Celsius. This is Precision Weather, meteorologist Wayne Mahar for WHOU.

WHOU, your home for the classic hits. Appreciate you hanging with us tonight in those perfect summer vibes. We've got a little summer left. We got to turn them up tonight with Sublime.

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0: Ooh.
2: I could use some Boys of Summer, definitely.
0: The song or the boys? Jody may have some eyes for someone. We were just talking about summer songs, though. So let's do the song. More summer vibes with the Boys of Summer. And as for the boys, well, Jody's going to have to find them on her own. More of the 80s and 90s. 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

WHOU. I'm Tony Lorino, and thanks for listening to Throwback Nation Radio tonight. We love to be your connection to everything going on around town and playing all these great songs. Thanks for hanging with us and staying in the know at 100.1 WHOU.

on WHOU. Oh, summer road trip season almost over, but we're not done tonight. Shannon, Michael, Quinn, all heading back. Quinn's going to start second grade coming up this week. So, Quinn, big props to you as mom and dad drive. We turn this up for you tonight.

0: It's 1 year of hits for one solid hour. Throwback Nation's late night class reunion. 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And if these sound familiar,
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100.1 WHOU. I'm Tony Guarino. We appreciate you listening tonight. And whenever you need to stay in the know with what's going on around Holton, make sure you give us a follow at WHOUFM.com. 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
6: 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If this all sounds interesting to you, it's Chris's Morning Show on WHOU. Looking forward to spending some time with you.

Any scattered showers and thunderstorms ending tonight with a low temperature in the mid-40s or 7 Celsius. Now for tomorrow, Monday, we'll start out the new week partly sunny sky, high temperature in the low to mid-70s or 23 Celsius. Tuesday, mostly sunny, high in the low to mid-70s or 24 Celsius. Have a good night. This is Precision Weather, meteorologist Wayne Mahar for WHOU.

Classic Hits is 100.1 WHOU, and the Late Night Class Reunion is just off and running. Class of 1987. What do you say we do a mall tour together? Or just rock out? Let's do it with these guys from Def Leppard.

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0: 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The song, it sounds like a walk-up song, like a baseball player has, Need You Tonight.
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Late Night Class Reunion.

100.1 WHOU Houlton. I'm Tony Lorino. Thank you for listening tonight and hanging with us all throughout Aroostook County. We appreciate it. With great radio and legendary hits all night long. 100.1 WHOU.

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1: 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Late night class reunion is on. I'm Tony the Reno. It's funny, you know, Aerosmith in the 70s, big. Kind of go away for a while, but then 1987 comes around. Steven Tyler and the boys, back on their A game. One of the songs that helped reintroduce them is next after The Promise.

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100.1 WHOU, Class of 1987, Late Night Class Reunion is on. I'm Tony the Reno. We appreciate you hanging with us. Class of 87 getting a new dose of Aerosmith. It's like they gave themselves not like a brand new coat of paint on the car, but a fresh car wash. Coming through with songs like this, looking their best. Love it. Here's Ragdoll.

0: what are you doing Monday through Friday from 2 to 6 p.m.? Well, have I got a deal for you. It's Classics in the Afternoon. I'm Janelle Roberts at WHOU, where we play all of your favorite afternoon classics, even some of your mom and dad's favorite classics, because your mom and dad rocked. I know, because I rocked with them. Classics in the Afternoon, only on WHOU, Monday through Friday, 2 to 6 p.m.
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0: Chance for a few widely scattered showers and thunderstorms around early tonight, followed by them ending, and the low tonight in the mid-40s or 7 Celsius. For tomorrow, Monday, the start of at least a fairly quiet early week, partly to mostly sunny, high in the low to mid-70s or 23 Celsius. And Tuesday, mostly sunny, high temperature once again, low to mid-70s or 24 Celsius. This is Precision Weather, meteorologist Wayne Bahar for WHOU.
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0: Any scattered showers and thunderstorms ending tonight with a low temperature in the mid-40s or 7 Celsius. Now for tomorrow, Monday, we'll start out the new week partly sunny sky, high temperature in the low to mid-70s or 23 Celsius. Tuesday, mostly sunny, high in the low to mid-70s or 24 Celsius. Have a good night. This is Precision Weather meteorologist Wayne Mahar for WHOU.
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2: 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It's Classics in the Afternoon. 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

0: Chance for a few widely scattered showers and thunderstorms around early tonight, followed by them ending, and the low tonight in the mid-40s or 7 Celsius. For tomorrow, Monday, the start of at least a fairly quiet early week, partly to mostly sunny, high in the low to mid-70s or 23 Celsius. And Tuesday, mostly sunny, high temperature once again, low to mid-70s or 24 Celsius. This is Precision Weather. Meteorologist Wayne Bahar for WHOU.
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6: Hey.

0: Any scattered showers and thunderstorms ending tonight with a low temperature in the mid-40s or 7 Celsius. Now for tomorrow, Monday, we'll start out the new week partly sunny sky. High temperature in the low to mid-70s or 23 Celsius. Tuesday, mostly sunny. High in the low to mid-70s or 24 Celsius. Have a good night. This is Precision Weather, meteorologist Wayne Mahar for WHOU.
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0: Chance for a few widely scattered showers and thunderstorms around early tonight, followed by them ending and the low tonight in the mid-40s or 7 Celsius. For tomorrow, Monday, the start of at least a fairly quiet early week, partly to mostly sunny, high in the low to mid-70s or 23 Celsius. And Tuesday, mostly sunny, high temperature once again, low to mid-70s or 24 Celsius. This is Precision Weather. Meteorologist Wayne Bahar for WHOU.
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0: AP News, I'm Marcela Sanchez. The United Arab Emirates Air Force has intercepted an Iranian drone over its territorial waters. There have been no immediate claims of responsibility from Tehran or any reports of damage. Today's attack comes after U.S. forces struck Iranian rocket launchers in the Strait of Hormuz yesterday, while Iran responded by launching missiles at U.S. sites in Jordan after earlier vowing to retaliate. Meanwhile, Treasury Secretary Scott Bessent says the Trump administration plans to impose sanctions on another bank this week as it intensifies efforts to economically isolate Iran. Bessent spoke with the AP ahead of a group of 20 meetings in Asheville, North Carolina. AP correspondent Donna Warder reports on how Venezuela sees the oil deal with the U.S.
1: Venezuela's acting president, Delcy Rodriguez, says a 25-year deal with the United States for the development of 17 strategic Venezuelan oil fields has a production target of more than 1.5 million barrels per day. And she says the goal goes further with the signing of agreements with oil companies such as Chevron and BP. She says Venezuela contributes oil, its industry, and the experience of its workers accumulated over more than 100 years. The United States contributes the capital and technology needed to recover and develop those assets. Trump announced Friday night that the deal would give the United States a stake in Venezuela's oil reserves, a step toward his goal of extracting energy from Venezuela after U.S. forces captured then-President Nicolas Maduro in January and brought him to New York to face federal drug trafficking charges. I'm Donna Warder.
0: In Nepal, rescuers are trying to find trapped workers in hydroelectric plant tunnels after catastrophic flooding in the country and Tibet. At least 900 people have been killed and more than 4,700 others are missing. This is AP News. AP correspondent Ed Donahue reports Juul is updating its vaping device.
2: The Food and Drug Administration is giving Juul Labs permission to sell an updated version of its vaping device. It includes an optional age verification system designed to prevent use by anyone underage. Juul plans to market the new device under the brand name Juul 2, along with updated versions of its tobacco and menthol flavored cartridges. In 2019, the company discontinued several flavors, including mango, mint, and cream, that drove most of its sales, but were favored by teenagers. Juul says any new flavors will be targeted to adult nicotine customers. The company has had to lay off hundreds of employees while paying roughly $3 billion to settle government and private lawsuits over the use of its products by teenagers. Ed Donahue, Washington.
0: More information at apnews.com. I'm Marcela Sanchez, AP News.
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4: Any scattered showers and thunderstorms ending tonight with a low temperature in the mid-40s or 7 Celsius. Now for tomorrow, Monday, we'll start out the new week partly sunny sky, high temperature in the low to mid-70s or 23 Celsius. Tuesday, mostly sunny, high in the low to mid-70s or 24 Celsius. Have a good night. This is Precision Weather, meteorologist Wayne Mahar for WHOU.
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2: When I was growing up in Alabama, we didn't have cowboys. 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And to me, a cowboy was somebody that was tough, that wasn't scared to work. 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You know, he built houses his whole life. 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And that was our version of a cowboy where I grew up.
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0: Pini. I'm Marcela Sanchez. The United Arab Emirates Force has intercepted Iranian drone over its territorial waters. There have been no immediate claims of responsibility from Tehran or any report damage. Today's attack comes after U.S. force struck Iranian rocket launchers Strait of Hormuz yesterday, while a response by launch missiles at U.S. sites in Jordan after earlier vowing to retaliate. Meanwhile, Treasury Secretary Scott Bessent says the Trump administration plans to impose sanctions on another bank this week as it intensifies efforts to economically isolate Iran. Bessent spoke to the AP ahead of a group of 20 meetings in Asheville, North Carolina. AP correspondent Del Huerta reports on how Venezuela sees the oil deal with the U.S.
1: Venezuela's acting president, Delcy Rodriguez, says a 25-year deal with the United States for the development of 17 strategic Venezuelan oil fields, production target of more than 1.5 million barrels per day. And she says the goal goes further with the signing of agreements with oil companies such as Chevron and BP. She says Venezuela contributes oil, its industry, and the experience of its workers accumulated over more than 100 years. United States contributes the capital and technology needed to recover and develop those assets. Trump announced Friday night that the deal would give the United States a stake in Venezuela's oil reserves, a step toward his goal of extracting energy from Venezuela after U.S. forces captured then-President Nicolas Maduro in January and brought to New York to face federal drug trafficking charges. I'm the water.
0: In Nepal, rescuers are trying to find trapped workers in hydroelectric plant tunnels after catastrophic flooding in the country and Tibet. At least 900 people have been killed and 4,700 others are missing. This is AP News. AP correspondent Adani reports Juul is updating its vaping device.
2: The Food and Drug Administration is giving Juul Lab permission to sell an updated version of its vaping device. It includes an optional age verification system designed to prevent use anyone underage. Juul plans to market the device under the brand name Juul 2, along with updated versions of its tobacco and menthol flavored cartridges.

0: cartridges. In 2019, the company discontinued several flavors, including mango, mint, and cream, that drove most of its sales, but were favored by teenagers. Just says any new flavors will be targeted to adult nicotine customers. The company has had to lay off hundreds of employees while paying roughly $3 billion to sell government and private lawsuits over the use of its products by teenagers. Eddie Hugh Washington.
1: More information at abnews.com. I'm Marcela Sanchez, AP News.
2: Good Monday morning, everybody. Hope you had a good weekend. Here it is, the last day of August, September for tomorrow. For today, partly sunny skies, high temperature low to mid 70s or 23 Celsius. Tonight, clear to partly cloudy, low in the mid 40s or 7 Celsius. Tomorrow, for your Tuesday, the 1st, partly sunny, high in the mid 70s or 24 Celsius. And Wednesday, increasing clouds, chance for showers develop in the afternoon. High on Wednesday, the low 70s, and that's 22 Celsius. Have a good day. This is Precision Weather. Meteorologist Mahar for WOU.
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0: WHOU. Oh, not a fortunate son. Not fortunate at all. It took me forever to find coffee this morning. 6:15, 7:15 at the time. It's Chris Morning Show. Morning to you. It's Monday, and you know it has to be. It is. Welcome in. We'll make it better, I promise.
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WHOU doing a little world turning. Fleetwood Mac. That was a great song from back in the day. 6:23, 7:23 Atlantic time. Cruising through this Monday morning together.

0: WHOU. Little barracuda. I love it. Hard for you on this Monday morning. 42 degrees to start your day. Let me double check that. It didn't seem that cool, but I guess it is. 42 degrees to start your day. Going to get up around 74 today. Lots of sunshine. 76 on Tuesday, 73 on Wednesday. Looking at into the mid-60s come Thursday. And a good chance of some rain moving into the area. Must be time to pick taters, right? Getting pretty close anyway. 68, the expected high on Friday with, again, a little bit more rain in the forecast. So that's what we got to look forward to. It's a pretty good week all right till the end, right? Right. That's okay. We'll be all right. It's that time of year, and I've enjoyed summer, and it's not over yet. It's not over yet.
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WHOU, some Ashes to Ashes. David Bowie by request this morning. I get that one. 6:43, 7:43 Atlantic time, cruising through this Monday morning together. It is the 31st day of August, 2026, the last day of August. We will be into September come tomorrow.

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0: News, I'm Marcela Sanchez. President Trump's administration plans to impose sanctions on another bank this week as it intensifies its efforts to economically isolate Iran. Treasury Secretary Scott Bessent spoke to the AP ahead of Group of 20 meetings in Asheville, North Carolina, where he's expected to individually meet with his counterparts from the world's major and developing economies to encourage cooperation against Iran. The National Park Service says one person has died and about 15 people are missing or unaccounted for after a major flash flood at the Grand Canyon. The flooding also knocked out the only water pipeline serving tourists and residents. Starting today, tourists will not be able to stay overnight at lodges or hotels in the park because of a limited water supply. AP correspondent Julie Walker reports on the latest tit-for-tat in the war over Lake Ontario, which Trump renamed Lake America.
1: President Trump and Ontario Premier Doug Ford trading barbs over what to call a lake straddling Canada and the U.S. Ford on ABC this week.
2: It was like something out of Saturday Night Live when he signed a document saying change to Lake America. No one's going to call it Lake of America. It's been Lake Ontario for hundreds of years.
1: Trump doubling down, reposting a meme showing Canada geese with his hair firing rifles as they protect Lake America.
2: Canadians love the American people. We differentiate between the great American people and the president.
1: The kerfuffle began over tariffs, with Trump slapping a 50% tax on $20 billion worth of Canadian imports. Canada firing back with the same tax on American goods. Friday, Trump signing an order renaming Lake Ontario Lake America. Saturday, Ford erecting a giant billboard reading Lake Ontario Now and Always. I'm Julie Walker.
0: This is AP News. A long-shuttered New Orleans hospital that treated patients during Hurricane Katrina is being brought back to life. The AP's Donna Border has more.
3: Dr. Lee Hamm walks through Charity Hospital in New Orleans, where he worked during Hurricane Katrina. It's been shuttered since the tragedy, but it's getting a new lease on life.
4: It doesn't look like it did before.
3: To become a medical research hub spearheaded by Tulane University, a $500 million project. Michael Fitz is Tulane University's president.
5: Now it's being brought back in a way that makes the same commitment to the community in terms of healthcare, research. It's a commitment to medical research for the 22nd century.
3: I'm Donna Water.
0: And I'm Marcela Sanchez, AP News.
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7: We'll see sunshine mixed with a few passing clouds at times today. A high temperature in the low to mid-70s or 23 Celsius. Tonight, clear to partly cloudy, low in the mid-40s or 7 Celsius. For tomorrow, Tuesday, September 1st, partly sunny, high near 75 or 24 Celsius. And Wednesday, increasing clouds, chance for showers in the afternoon, high in the low 70s or 22 Celsius. This is Precision Weather, meteorologist Wayne Mahar for WHOU.

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WHOU living for the city. Stevie Wonder for you. Yeah, it's 7:12, 8:12 Atlantic time. Chris's morning show. Good morning to you.

0: This week at the Temple Theater in historic downtown Holton, survival means staying one step ahead. The Dog Stars takes you into a post-apocalyptic world where a deadly virus has wiped out most of humanity. 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Thanks to our theater sponsors, Yorks of Holton, the Holton Band of Maliseet Indians, J. McLaughlin Construction, Dead River Company, Napa Coastal Auto Parts, and Market Pizza for their continued support. 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
1: I'm Troy Jackson. I'm a fifth-generation logger from Allegash. I grew up a poor kid in a town full of poor people doing everything right, working 16-hour days, 30-below weather, and still struggling to get ahead. 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That's no way to live. Susan Collins keeps telling us that everything's fine, but we know it's not. We all have eyes, paychecks, and bills. We know we're getting screwed. We've been waiting 30 years for Susan Collins to fight for us, but we're getting crushed out here. Healthcare, housing, heat, we've got to fight back. We're all hungry for it. I'm not going to accept how things are. I'm fighting for how they should be. You deserve better, and Maine is ready for a change. I'm Troy Jackson. I'm running for Senate, and I approve this message.
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4: The Holton Band of Maliseet Indians invites you to our 46th annual Minooksnagiyook Community Day celebration, Saturday, September 5th and Sunday, September 6th. 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

WHOU 100.1 FM, I'm on fire. The Ohio Players for you here this morning. 7:38, 8:38 Atlantic Time. Chris's morning show, Monday morning edition. We've talked about that. It's been a Monday. It surely is a Monday. We'll keep it on track, though. Keep going straight ahead. Keep your eyes straight ahead. Keep moving forward. We'll make it through. I promise.

0: WHOU, some pink houses out there. John Mellencamp for you, 750, 850 Atlantic time. You know what that means. It's time for the Birthday Club, brought to you today and every day by the Holton Water Company. Thank you so much, Holton Water Company, for everything you do for the community. It is a lot. Okay, we're going to check the celebrities, then our own local celebrities. Let's get right to it. Chris Tucker is 54 years old today. Richard Gere turning 76. Jason Maybaum is 18 years old today. Jalen Barron turning 27. Dee Bradley Baker is 63. Sarah Ramirez turns 50 from Grey's Anatomy. Julie Brown is 71. Debbie Gibson, pop singer, 55 years old today. Donnell Finn is 30 years old today. Larry Hankin turning 85. Shar Jackson, 49 years old today. Let's see here, is there anybody else? Zach Ward. He was Scott Farkas in A Christmas Story. Okay, Zach, 55 today. Daniel Bernhardt is 60 years old today. And Jack Thompson turns 85. Got some sports guys? Yeah, how about some sports people? Jalen Brunson from the NBA turning 29. Jeff Hardy is 48, professional wrestler. Byron James turning 58. Let's see here. Pepe Reina is 43, that famous Spanish soccer goalkeeper. Sauce Gardner, NFL cornerback Sauce Gardner, turning 25. And Mickey James is 46 years old today. And that's it for the celebrities who are celebrating a birthday today. Let's check on our own local celebrities. Tom Withy. Tom, happy birthday. Otherwise known as Left Lane Tom from Palmyra and Dyer Brook. Happy birthday, Tom. Catherine Dow celebrates a birthday today. Catherine, happy birthday to you. Connie McAfee. Connie, happy birthday, kiddo. Chris Carpenter celebrates a birthday today. Happy birthday to you. Casey McClure, happy birthday. Rhea Kinney is celebrating a birthday today. Happy birthday to you, Rhea. Who else here? Oh, Heidi Willette. Heidi, happy birthday to you as well. And Jeff Bouchard celebrates a birthday today. Happy birthday to you, Jeff. And Kimberly Farrell Banks also celebrating a birthday. That's it for the Birthday Club for today. We'll be back and do it all over again tomorrow.
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0: AP News, I'm Marcela Sanchez. The United Arab Emirates has intercepted an Iranian drone over its territorial waters. The defense ministry says today's attack comes after U.S. forces yesterday struck Iranian rocket launchers on an Iranian island. Iran responded by launching missiles at U.S. sites in Jordan. AP correspondent Julie Walker reports on what we know about President Trump's deal giving U.S. access to vast oil reserves in Venezuela.
1: There's a lot not immediately clear about President Trump's deal giving the U.S. a stake in Venezuela's vast oil reserves. He's calling it the biggest oil deal ever in the South American country. Venezuela's acting president describes it as a step toward economic recovery that will modernize the country's oil industry. No text of any agreement has been released yet. It's not publicly known how soon the reserves could be drilled and who will pay to make it happen. Trump says the deal will help lower gas prices, but experts have repeatedly warned Venezuela's dilapidated oil infrastructure will take years and billions of dollars to repair. A substantial boost in production is not expected to happen quickly. The average price of gas in the U.S. was about $4.08 a gallon Saturday, according to AAA. The average price the same time last year, $3.20. I'm Julie Walker.
0: Rescuers are trying to find trapped workers in hydroelectric plant tunnels after catastrophic flooding in Nepal and Tibet killed at least 900 people and left more than 4,700 missing. Closing statements are scheduled today in one of hip-hop's most anticipated trials involving Duane Davis, the man accused of orchestrating the death of Tupac Shakur. Shares were mixed in Europe and Asia, and U.S. futures declined. This is AP News. AP correspondent Brica Ann Garcia reports on the sentencing of a Unification Church leader to 2 years in prison by a South Korean court.
2: A court in Seoul, South Korea has sentenced Unification Church leader Hak Ja-han to 2 years in prison. Supporters gathered outside the courthouse as she is taken into the building in a wheelchair. The Seoul Central District Court issued the ruling against Han, who was earlier charged with bribery and other corruption allegations. Han is the widow of the church founder's son, Myung Moon. She was arrested last year and charged with instructing church officials to bribe the wife of conservative former president Yoon Suk-yeol and a high-profile politician close to Yoon. She was also charged with embezzling church funds and ordering the destruction of evidence of her gambling activities in the U.S. I'm Rica Ann Garcia.
0: 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I'm Marcela Sanchez, AP News.
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4: Good Monday morning, everybody. Hope you had a good weekend. Here it is, the last day of August, September 1st tomorrow. For today, partly sunny skies, high temperature in the low to mid-70s or 23 Celsius. Tonight, clear to partly cloudy, low in the mid-40s or 7 Celsius. Tomorrow, for your Tuesday, September 1st, partly sunny, high in the mid-70s or 24 Celsius. And Wednesday, increasing clouds, chance for showers developing in the afternoon. High on Wednesday in the low 70s, and that's 22 Celsius. Have a good day. This is Precision Weather, meteorologist Wayne Mahar for WHOU.

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Stand, R-E-M. I'm going to stand here the whole rest of the day. Well, at least until 10 o'clock, because then Kevin Melvin's going to be coming on. But for now, I'm standing in the studio, 8:13, 9:13 Atlantic time, getting ready for the pick of the day. This is the hour of the pick of the day, coming up at 8:45. Stick around for that. We're going to see if we have our smarty pants on today. You identify the artist, you will be a smarty pants, and you'll be in for a free market pizza. Two things happening for you this morning, 8:45.

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WHOU, some animal. Yeah. Def Leppard. No, I love it. Requested music here this morning. 824, 924 Atlantic time, Chris's morning show. And I've been having a blast all morning long. Going to continue to do that right up until 10 o'clock this morning. Don't forget the pick of the day coming your way, 845. I think I got a pretty good one for you. Going to go back into the 70s and see if we can fool you. We'll see. Pick of the day coming your way, 845.

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don't know, Aroostook County and Carlton County. Those are some pretty good girls, too. I tell you what. Wish they all could be. 8:35, 9:35 Atlantic time. Chris's morning show. Continuing on, shaking and shaking and shaking the booty around the studio.

WHOU. Better love next time, baby. 8:41, 9:41 Atlantic time. We're coming up on the pick of the day just around the corner next, as a matter of fact. Oh, yeah. Take you back into the 70s. Are you ready? It's coming at you shortly. In the meantime, taking us up to it, a little bit of Blondie by request, 100.1 FM. WHOU, your home for the classic hits.

WHOU Blundy. I love it. 8:45, 9:45 Atlantic time. Time for the pick of the day. Are you ready? 207-521-0221, the number to call or text when you know who it is that does the song I am about to play. And if you do know, you're going to be a smarty pants and you'll be in for the free market pizza that we're giving away on Friday. Both of those things can happen for you. All you got to do is tell me who this is.

0: WHOU 100.1 FM. Did that one take you back? Man, it sure did me. Reminded me of exactly what I was doing back in the time when this song was really super duper popular. Ah, that was pretty awesome. Some pretty great memories from 1970. True story. Tony and Twyla, obviously, also had some good memories from that because they were the first ones through. Get the super duper pair of smarty pants out of Heartland, New Brunswick. Thank you guys for playing, Tony and Twyla. Eric in Island Falls got it right. Good job, Eric. Way to go. DJ Classic Tracks. Patrick was on top of it today. Michelle and Sherman got it right. Jamie Michaud knew who it was. Andy in Island Falls on top of it today. Martha Stewart, you got it right. Good job. There's Twyla again. She makes sure to text and call. Good job, you guys. You're in. Harry Shaw knew who it was. Good job. Sue Phipps got it right. Edward Addington, good to hear from you, pal. You're 100% correct. Lisa Condon got it right. Good job. Good job. Good job. Let's see here. Let's see. Deb Silke, you got it right. Good job, Deb. Gail Sear knew who it was. Lori L, you're on top of it today, Lori. Good job. Rick from Buxton. Oh, Rick, nice try. Nice try. And Dennis Larrabee, you got it right. Good job, Dennis. Good job. And Sandy Lee. Sandy Lee, you're right. Good job. John in Monticello. John, good to hear from you. You got it right. Good job. Debbie O'Toole knew who it was in Woodstock, New Brunswick. Way to go. Barb in Presque Isle on top of it again. Good job, Barb. You just won the pizza last week, and you're back at it again this week. Good job. Smart move. You can feed yourself for a month. Sharon Brunt. Sharon Brunt in Woodstock, New Brunswick, also getting it right today. Dimebag Dave from Massachusetts. Good job. Way to go. Deb LaRosa. Deb. Good to hear from you. You got it right, too. Carl Rollins checked in with the right answer. Good job, Carl. Rachel Fitz. Yes, Rachel Fitzpatrick, you got it right. Steve Mine also getting it right today. And that is the whole list of people who knew who that was on the pick of the day. You want to know now? All right, I'll tell you. It was Three Dog Night 1970. Big song back in the day. Congratulations, all you smarty pants. I'm really proud of you. And we'll be doing it all over again tomorrow, so stick around for that. Pick of the day comes your way every day, Monday through Friday at 8:45. And it's going to do the same thing again tomorrow. Okay.
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0: AP News, I'm Marcela Sanchez. More storms are possible at the Grand Canyon after a deadly flash flood. AP correspondent Mike Kempen reports.
1: The National Weather Service says more rain and thunderstorms are possible at the Grand Canyon after a major flash flood left one person dead and about 15 others missing. The National Park Service says the body of a 46-year-old man was recovered Sunday evening near Crystal Rapids along the Colorado River. Flooding Saturday in Bright Angel Creek, which flows into the river, led to more than 60 people being airlifted from the depths of the canyon. The audio is courtesy of Erica Viola. Scores of visitors were evacuated over the weekend, and the only water pipeline for tourists and residents was destroyed. Emergency water restrictions in place are preventing tourists from staying overnight at lodges and hotels within the park. I'm Mike Kempen.
0: Besides a social media post from President Trump, the White House has said little about what he's calling the biggest oil deal in world history in Venezuela. On Friday, Trump said the agreement would give the U.S. a stake in Venezuela's vast oil reserves. The country's acting president, Delcy Rodriguez, says the deal involves the development of 17 oil fields with a proven potential of 65 billion barrels. Rodriguez described the deal as a step toward economic recovery and insisted Venezuela's sovereignty is secure. Jurors in the Lindsey Clancy trial are set to return for their third day of deliberations today to determine whether she's criminally responsible for killing her three children in 2023. While Clancy does not deny strangling her children, her lawyer says she did it because she had lost her grip on reality due to postpartum psychosis. This is AP News. NASA has launched its newest telescope, beginning a mission to search for planets beyond our solar system. The AP's Donna Warder has more.
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3: SpaceX sending the $4 billion bus-sized telescope, named after the late Nancy Grace Roman, NASA's first chief astronomer, into orbit from Florida's Kennedy Space Center. NASA Science Mission Director Nikki Fox.
4: It's going to find a whole ton, like, you know, tens of thousands of exoplanets, planets that we don't even know are there, billions of galaxies, tens of billions of stars. It's just a spectacular mission.
3: It will take more than 3 months to reach its destination, 1 million miles away. That's home to the Webb Space Telescope, one of NASA's other crown jewels in the sky. I'm Julie Walker.
0: And I'm Marcela Sanchez, AP News.
5: 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Weather.
6: We'll see sunshine mixed with a few passing clouds at times today. A high temperature in the low to mid 70s or 23 Celsius. Tonight, clear to partly cloudy, low in the mid 40s or 7 Celsius. For tomorrow, Tuesday, September 1st, partly sunny, high near 75 or 24 Celsius. And Wednesday, increasing clouds, chance for showers in the afternoon. High in the low 70s or 22 Celsius. This is Precision Weather. Meteorologist Wayne Mahar for WHOU.

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0: WHOU, Billy Joel, telling you like it is. It's my life. Leave it alone. Billy Joel for you. I love it. 9:33, 10:33 Atlantic time. Chris, still in with you. Our last half hour together. I'm going to be sliding out of here and going to do my thing. And I guess Kevin Melvin is going to be on a cruise somewhere. So Greg Koster will be sliding in for him just after 10 a.m. this morning. He'll be taking over the controls here at the radio station and doing his thing until 2 o'clock this afternoon, at which point Janelle Roberts will be here, and she will spin some tunes for you and keep you entertained until 6 p.m. So got a great day planned for you. It's going to be awesome, and your job is super-duper simple. And I keep saying it every day. All you got to do is listen.
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0: WHOU thought I died and gone to heaven. And it kind of feels that way if you live in Aroostook County. Going to be a beautiful day today, high in the mid-70s, currently 60 degrees. Looking at about 75, 76 on Tuesday, 73 on Wednesday. Only into the 60s on Thursday, mid-60s. And then again on Friday, another 65 degree or so day. Got some nice folks who just showed up here in the studio. Hey, guys, how you doing?
1: Good, how are you?
2: Very good.
0: Yeah, it's great. What's your name?
3: David.
0: David, good to have you here.
1: Tom.
2: Ariel.
0: And Ariel. David, Tom, and Ariel, they're here from CLA The Day program. You guys are out and about and doing a little research on jobs in the area and things like that today.
1: Yeah.
0: That's what you're doing. Are you having fun here at the radio station?
1: Yes.
2: It's very awesome.
1: Yes.
0: This is very different than what you thought it was, isn't it?
1: Yeah.
0: It's not as it's more complicated than it looks from the outside.
1: Yes, it is.
0: Yeah, it's okay. All right, I'm glad to have you here, and I want to thank you very much for spending some time with us.
1: Yep.
0: Anything you want to tell people? Well,
1: Hi, and bye.
2: If you don't like something, try something else.
0: Until you do like something.
1: Different or something.
0: All right. Well, you guys have tried something different here today.
1: Yep.
0: Thank you very much.
1: Yep.
0: Appreciate it.
1: Yep.
0: All right, we're going to go back to more music here.

0: It may not feel like heating season yet, and that's exactly why now is a good time to get ready. Before the colder temperatures arrive, stop by Aroostook Milling for wood pellets and pellet stoves. Stock up on pellets now or check out a new pellet stove while there's still plenty of time to prepare. 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Aroostook Milling, helping you prepare for the season ahead.
1: I'm Troy Jackson. I'm a fifth-generation logger from Allegash. I grew up a poor kid in a town full of poor people doing everything right, working 16-hour days, 30-below weather, and still struggling to get ahead. And it's worse now. 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Susan Collins keeps telling us that everything's fine, but we know it's not. We all have eyes, paychecks, and bills. We know we're getting screwed. We've been waiting 30 years for Susan Collins to fight for us, but we're getting crushed out here. Healthcare, housing, heat, we've got to fight back. We're all hungry for it. I'm not going to accept how things are. I'm fighting for how they should be. You deserve better, and Maine is ready for a change. I'm Troy Jackson. I'm running for Senate, and I approve this message.
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0: AP News, I'm Marcela Sanchez. The Trump administration is planning to impose sanctions on Egyptian bank Bank Misr. The Treasury Department says the bank's branches in the United Arab Emirates would be cut off from access to the U.S. financial system. The U.S. is accusing the financial institution of serving as an economic lifeline to Iran's leadership as the U.S. war against Tehran reaches the six-month mark. President Trump is continuing to tease another White House run, while also hinting it may not happen. The AP's Sagar Magani has more.
1: The Constitution bans him from trying again, and the president acknowledges the law's not on his side. Still,
2: in 2.5 years, you may have a different president. May.
1: That was last month, but he's increasingly been describing post-White House life, lamenting his successor will try to claim credit for his work.
2: And I'll be home and I'll be saying that Senate again.
1: A week later, he again talked about sitting at home.
2: You don't want to see me cry, but I may be crying.
1: The mixed signals are a Trump hallmark. At last month's White House Correspondents' Dinner redo, he said, just like his presidency, the second time is always better.
2: And the third time will be better yet. I'm only kidding.
1: But ended the night wearing a Trump 2028 hat. Sagar Magani, Washington.
0: Ontario Premier Doug Ford is pushing back against Trump's Lake America decree. On Saturday, Ford unveiled a billboard-sized message along the Canadian shoreline that reads, Lake Ontario, now and always. Meanwhile, Google has updated its Maps app for U.S. users, showing the lake as Lake America. The price of oil is rising and U.S. stocks are falling after U.S. forces struck Iranian rocket launchers on the Strait of Hormuz. This is AP News.
3: I'm Mike Hempen. A stunning start to the U.S. Open. A 24-time Grand Slam champion has been knocked out in the first round for the first time, as we hear from correspondent Dave Ferry.
4: Fourth seed Novak Djokovic has become a first-round casualty at Arthur Ashe Stadium, falling to unseeded Mariano Navon in five sets. Djokovic led 2-1 before winning just 3 more games.
3: Scottie Scheffler is the FedEx Cup champion for the second time. His victory Sunday means he now leads the PGA Tour in career earnings at just over $130 million. Aaron Donald has returned to the Los Angeles Rams, ending a 2.5-year retirement. Donald has won 3 AP NFL Defensive Player of the Year awards. Quarterback Will Levis was waived by Tennessee, while Odell Beckham Jr. made the New York Giants. Alex Palou won his record-tying 4th consecutive IndyCar season championship. I'm Mike Hempen, AP Sports.
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6: Good Monday morning, everybody. Hope you had a good weekend. Here it is, the last day of August, September 1st tomorrow. But today, partly sunny skies, high temperature in the low to mid-70s or 23 Celsius. Tonight, clear to partly cloudy, low in the mid-40s or 7 Celsius. Tomorrow, for your Tuesday, September 1st, partly sunny, high in the mid-70s or 24 Celsius. And Wednesday, increasing clouds, chance for showers developing in the afternoon. High on Wednesday in the low 70s, and that's 22 Celsius. Have a good day. This is Precision Weather, meteorologist Wayne Mahar for WHOU.
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8: Somewhere out there, there's a guy in a white coat sleeping in. I want that on the record. The doctor is out. I'm Greg Koster, and I'm in for the next 4 hours, stepping in as your nurse practitioner of music therapy. 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It's just a different name on the badge. This is the midday session of music therapy on WHOU, and I promise you, the prescription still works even when the doctor's not writing it. Let's get you feeling better.

0: Danny Zager and Rick Evans wrote that song in 1964, and they sat on it for 5 years before self-releasing it in 1969. Evans wrote the lyrics in one night, a thousand-year increment vision of humanity's technological self-destruction that captured a cultural anxiety with unusual precision for two guys from Nebraska with no label and no industry connections.
1: 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Protagonist Hig, a pilot, survived the flu but lost his wife. Showtimes for the Dog Stars and last chance showings for The End of Oak Street are on Wednesday and Thursday night at 7 o'clock. 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

I love you. But I wanna know for sure. So come on, hold me tight.

0: filled your love. 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
3: 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As our crews are performing cycle maintenance, they are following industry standards to preserve the health of the tree and promote future growth. 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

0: This week, back in 1985, Dire Straits' Brothers in Arms started a 9-week run at number one in the U.S. and topped the charts in 25 countries. Now, little did anybody know that Money for Nothing was about to become the first video MTV played that everybody actually understood.
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0: News. Good morning, I'm Ed Donahue. The forecast calls for the possibility of more rain and flash flooding in the Grand Canyon. At least one person is dead. 15 others are missing. People were evacuated after heavy rain caused water to rush through Bright Angel Creek. Paige Koniesny is with the National Weather Service.
1: Anytime we're in our monsoon season, we're going to be dealing with, you know, tricky weather patterns. And so dealing with areas that are in canyons, and when you get just stronger storms that come through and can drop heavy rainfall, that can very quickly create dangerous situations.
0: The only water pipeline for Grand Canyon tourists and local residents was destroyed. Rescuers are racing to free hundreds of workers believed to be trapped in tunnels at hydropower sites that were buried by mud by catastrophic flooding on the Nepal-China border. More than 900 people in the region have died. Randeep Singh Sarai is the Canadian Minister for State for International Development. He says help is on the way.
2: Initial estimates are that approximately 100,000 people are in need of urgent humanitarian assistance. People need food, clean water, shelter, healthcare, and sanitation, and they need that help quickly.
0: Oil prices are higher, stocks are lower on Wall Street after the military hit Iranian sites in the Strait of Hormuz. Iran's President Masoud Pezeshkian says, "We are not seeking war. This is the message we have conveyed to the world so far. But we will never remain passive in the face of aggression, and we will give them a decisive response." The United Arab Emirates says it intercepted an Iranian drone. Closing arguments are set to begin in Las Vegas today in the trial of the man accused of orchestrating the killing of Tupac Shakur. More information at apnews.com. This is AP News. A corruption sentencing in South Korea.
3: A court in Seoul, South Korea has sentenced Unification Church leader Hak Ja-han to 2 years in prison. Supporters gathered outside the courthouse as she is taken into the building in a wheelchair. The Seoul Central District Court issued the ruling against Han, who was earlier charged with bribery and other corruption allegations. Han is the widow of the church founder's son, Myung Moon. She was arrested last year and charged with instructing church officials to bribe the wife of conservative former president Yoon Suk-yeol and a high-profile politician close to Yoon. She was also charged with embezzling church funds and ordering the destruction of evidence of her gambling activities in the U.S. I'm Rika Ann Garcia.
0: Mount Sinabung on Indonesia erupted, spewing a column of black ash and smoke into the sky over Sumatra Island. There are no immediate reports of casualties or evacuations. I'm Ed Donahue, AP News.
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5: Partly sunny skies for the rest of today. High temperature in the low to mid 70s or 23 Celsius. Tonight, clear to partly cloudy, low in the mid 40s, and that's 7 Celsius. For tomorrow, Tuesday, September 1st, partly sunny, high in the mid 70s, 24 Celsius. And Wednesday, increasing clouds, chance for showers developing in the afternoon. High Wednesday in the low 70s or 22 Celsius. This is Precision Weather, meteorologist Wayne Bahar for WHOU.
6: Well, nobody's filed a formal complaint yet, which I'm choosing to interpret as a clean bill of health for hour one. Greg Koster here with you on the midday session of music therapy on WHOU. The doctor is out. I believe he's on vacation, and the music keeps doing exactly what it's supposed to do, whether or not I've got the fancy diploma on my wall. So let's keep the good stuff coming.

0: it's just my opinion, but it feels like it's pretty early on a Monday morning to be one toke over the line or anything else. But hey, no judgment here. That's just not my bag. Although, this is the midday session of music therapy, and we could consider the medicinal uses. I kind of feel like that might be a conversation better for another day. Back in a flash, right after this.
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0: Michael Jackson's Bad shipped 2.5 million copies to U.S. stores in a single day. It was the biggest pre-order CBS Records had ever seen.
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3: The Houlton Band of Maliseet Indians invites you to our 46th annual Minooksnagia Community Day celebration, Saturday, September 5th and Sunday, September 6th. Formerly known as Recognition Day, the tribe has changed the name of its annual gathering to place a greater emphasis on the people of our tribe. 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

0: Neil Diamond wrote I'm a Believer in 1966 and handed it to the Monkees while his own performing career was just getting started. Now, the lyric flips the cynical about love setup on its head. Instead of confirming the narrator's doubts, the girl proves them wrong. It was simple. It was perfect. It was executed in 3 minutes.
1: It's back for one final showing. If you missed it this spring, don't miss your last chance to see Canoe Dig It, Sunday, September 6th at 7 p.m. at the Temple Theater in historic downtown Holton. Follow some of the country's top freestyle canoeists as they head to Moosehead Lake to duke it out for the title of Top Paddler. 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
2: 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I'm Troy Jackson. 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

0: I'm Ed Donahue. Treasury Secretary Scott Bessent says the new economic sanctions against Iran are working. He was asked how long it might take for the Iranian economy to collapse.
1: Within weeks or months, and the economy doesn't have to collapse. We just have to have the regime come to their senses.
0: The United Arab Emirates Air Force has intercepted an Iranian drone over its territorial waters. More rain and possibly flash flooding could hit the Grand Canyon today. Flooding has left at least one person dead. About 15 others are missing. Hundreds are feared stuck in hydropower tunnels as flood deaths surpassed 950 in Nepal and China. Anil Thapa is inspector with local police.
2: It's a sixth day, so till now we have managed 199 dead bodies here underground. For identifying in the future also, we extracted some DNA samples from the dead bodies.
0: A private sector association representing power companies says at least 900 workers are unaccounted for at 12 damaged hydropower projects. Congo's authorities report the fastest growing Ebola outbreak in history has topped 6,000 cases with close to 3,000 deaths. The online prediction market platform Kalshi has permanently banned former New York Congressman George Santos after concluding he likely engaged in insider trading when he bet against his attendance at the State of the Union address. Lionel Messi has ended his career as a player for the Argentine national team at 39 years old. Dolly Parton's estate announced Dolly Fest, a two-day festival to be held in Nashville and London in 2027. Dolly Parton died last week of cancer. She was 80. The Metropolitan Museum of Art is canceling its planned exhibit honoring British designer John Galliano because of the designer's past anti-Semitic and racist statements. This is AP News.
3: I'm Damian Troisi, and this is Markets in a Minute. Stocks fell in morning trading on Wall Street Monday. The S&P 500 index fell 0.5%. The Dow fell 360 points or 0.7%. The Nasdaq Composite fell 0.4%. Rising oil prices weighed down the broader market. The price of oil jumped following the U.S. attack over the weekend on Iranian sites in the Strait of Hormuz. The war has curtailed traffic in the Strait of Hormuz, which accounts for about 20% of the world's oil shipments. Higher energy prices because of the war have fueled already stubbornly high inflation. Energy stocks did gain ground, including ExxonMobil and Chevron. Treasury yields held relatively steady in the bond market. Damian Troisi, New York.
0: Republicans on the House Oversight Committee are launching an investigation into a controversial DEA strategy to allow large fentanyl shipments to reach the streets. I'm Ed Donahue, AP News.
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5: Sunshine mixed with a few passing clouds at times for the rest of today. High temperature in the low to mid 70s or 23 Celsius. Tonight, clear to partly cloudy, low in the mid 40s or 7 Celsius. For tomorrow, Tuesday, your first day of September, partly sunny, high in the mid 70s or 24 Celsius. And Wednesday, increasing clouds, chance for showers developing in the afternoon. High Wednesday in the low 70s or 22 Celsius. This is Precision Weather, meteorologist Wayne Mahar for WHOU.
6: Well, looking out the operating room window, the parking lot's still full out there, which tells me everybody made the same call I did this morning. We're going to stick it out till quitting time. 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I'm Greg Koster. Now, for the next hour, we're not going to solve anything. We're just going to make the middle of the day sound as good as it possibly can. Classic hits, no agenda. Let's ride.

0: 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Also from the Beatles and the Pretenders, Looking Ahead, The Clash, Hall & Oates, and The Toll is next.
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0: This came up on my timeline today. Kind of a sad, well, it's not kind of, it is a sad memory. It was this today, as a matter of fact, back in 1997, Princess Diana died in a Paris car crash. It was a moment that stopped the entire planet cold.
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0: That one right there reached number 12 on the Hot 100 in 1988 and hit number one on the mainstream rock charts. Now, Long Cold Winter, the album went double platinum and established Cinderella as a legitimate rock act. Tom Kiefer could actually sing, which was not a given in that genre at that time.
1: This week at the Temple Theater in historic downtown Holton, survival means staying one step ahead. The Dog Stars takes you into a post-apocalyptic world where a deadly virus has wiped out most of humanity. Pilot Higg survived the flu, but lost his wife, and now must navigate a dangerous world filled with roaming scavengers known as Reapers. Thanks to our theater sponsors, Yorks of Holton, the Holton Band of Maliseet Indians, J. McLaughlin Construction, Dead River Company, Napa Coastal Auto Parts, and Market Pizza for their continued support. 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

0: AP News. I'm Ed Donahue. There's a possibility of more rain in the Grand Canyon today. Flash flooding killed at least two people. About 15 others are missing.
1: The sky just opened up. Rain, hail, just battering the campsite.
0: Daniel Evans tells the AP he had to get out by helicopter.
1: I was inside my tent and I could see about 5 to 6 inches of water flowing around my tent. The whole campsite just flooded. There was just nowhere for the water to go. And so that went on for maybe 30 minutes.
0: Emergency water restrictions are in place after the Grand Canyon's only water pipeline for tourists and residents was destroyed. Tourists are banned from staying overnight at lodges and hotels inside the park, and year-round residents have to conserve water. Rescuers are racing to free hundreds of workers believed to be trapped in tunnels at hydropower sites that were buried in mud by catastrophic flooding on the Nepal-China border. Four bodies have been recovered. The number of dead there has surpassed 950. Oil prices are higher, stocks are lower after the U.S. hit Iranian sites in the Strait of Hormuz. Vice President J.D. Vance says Iran continues to shoot at commercial shipping.
2: We continue to have a lot of tools at our disposal to prevent them from doing so, or at least cut down on them from doing so. And that's what the president is saying is, look, you guys are shooting at commercial shipping. You guys are behaving like a terrorist country. You've got to stop.
0: The United Arab Emirates Defense Ministry says an Iranian drone has been intercepted over the UAE's territorial waters. Russian forces have relentlessly battered Kyiv and nearby cities for a fifth straight day. Jurors in Las Vegas will hear closing arguments in the trial of Dwayne Keefe D. Davis, accused of orchestrating the 1996 killing of rapper Tupac Shakur. More information at apnews.com. This is AP News. New federal aid could soon be available to students looking to get training for careers in several fields.
3: Colleges around the country are seeking approval for a new federal grant program called Workforce Pell. This would help students pay for short-term job training for careers as truck drivers, electrical line workers, welders, and more. Pell grants have for decades helped low- and moderate-income students attend college. Workforce Pell would extend that aid to some programs as short as 8 weeks. The federal government began accepting applications in July and has already approved several. Experts say the full rollout of Workforce Pell grants could take years. I'm Marcela Sanchez.
0: Dale Sanders, a 91-year-old man who goes by the nickname Graybeard, has reclaimed his record as the oldest hiker to complete the Appalachian Trail. He finished today atop Mount Katahdin in Maine. I'm Ed Donahue, AP News.
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5: Partly sunny skies for the rest of today. High temperature in the low to mid 70s or 23 Celsius. Tonight, clear to partly cloudy, low in the mid 40s, and that's 7 Celsius. For tomorrow, Tuesday, September 1st, partly sunny, high in the mid 70s. 24 Celsius, and Wednesday, increasing clouds, chance for showers developing in the afternoon. High Wednesday in the low 70s, or 22 Celsius. This is Precision Weather, meteorologist Wayne Mahar for WHOU.
6: We got 1 hour left on this rotation. Now, if there is a bill for the last 4 hours, I already know the doctor is going to try and expense it to himself when he gets back. That scoundrel. Kevin Melvin on vacation, Greg Koster in. This is the final hour of the midday session of Music Therapy, Monday edition on WHOU. And when the clocks run out, the keys go to Janelle Roberts and Classics in the Afternoon. Man, she's been holding down that corner office for years. One more hour of the good stuff before I clock out. Let's finish strong.

0: 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Prince's ruffled purple suit did more for menswear that year than most designers managed to do in their careers.
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6: The Holton Band of Maliseet Indians invites you to our 46th annual Medugsnagia Community Day celebration, Saturday, September 5th and Sunday, September 6th. Formerly known as Recognition Day, the tribe has changed the name of its annual gathering to place a greater emphasis on the people of our tribe. 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A sunrise ceremony kicks off the celebration at 7 a.m. with registration following at 9 a.m. Bingo, smudging, and vendor booths all open at 10 a.m. with grand entry featuring dancers in traditional regalia and drumming takes place at noon. 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

0: McCartney wrote Let 'Em In for Wings at the Speed of Sound in 1976 as a deliberately simple piece built around the image of somebody knocking at the door. Now, the names in the lyric mix the personal and the historic in a way that's either profound or playful, depending on how seriously you take it. McCartney had always been comfortable in that ambiguous space, and this song lives there completely.
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0: Here is a fun little exercise. I want you to listen to Janelle Roberts here on a weekday afternoon, which is coming right up on WHOU. She's in 2 to 6 with classics in the afternoon. Now, what I want you to do is try to identify the moment she is actually working hard. You're not going to find it, man. It is not there. That woman glides through 4 hours like she's out for a walk. I sweat through it like a sinner in church on Sunday. Man, sometimes there's just no justice in this building. But I've stopped asking why, because Janelle is the queen of the airwaves here at WHOU. She is one of the best that I have ever seen, and she's coming right up at 2 o'clock. I shall be back with you tomorrow at 10 a.m. for the Tuesday edition of the Midday Session of Music Therapy.
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0: News. I'm Ed Donahue. An all-time great is retiring from international soccer. The AP's Sagar Magani has the story.
1: Team captain, Lionel Messi!
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3: Messi, go! Yeah! Let's get the World Cup!
2: He played in a record-tying 6 World Cups, winning once and losing in this year's final.
3: We are lucky. We are really lucky to watch him alive. 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
5: 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For Lionel Messi.
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6: 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He is from another planet.
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2: 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I'm Sagar Magani.
0: There will be a chance to honor Dolly Parton.
8: Working 9 to 5, what a way to make a living.
0: State announced Dolly Fest, a 2-day festival, will be held in Nashville and London next year. The original intent was for Dolly Fest to happen this year for her 80th birthday. Dolly Parton died of cancer last week. Flash floods in the Grand Canyon killed at least 2 people. About 15 others are missing. More rain is forecast for the Grand Canyon today. The National Hurricane Center is posting a tropical storm warning for the Gulf of Mexico coast near the Texas-Louisiana state line. Forecasters expect a potential tropical cyclone will strengthen into a named storm by tonight near Morgan City, Louisiana. Joint Chiefs of Staff Chair General Dan Kane says there are no plans to send troops to polling places during November's midterm congressional elections. This is AP News. Russian forces attacked Kyiv for a 5th straight day,
9: hitting warehouse facilities as Ukraine recovers from jet-powered drone attacks. Ukrainian President Volodymyr Zelensky says Russia's tactic is to wear down Ukraine and its people. The intensified aerial assaults have disrupted daily life with air raid alerts and empty supermarket shelves as food distribution hubs were destroyed. Earlier this year, 2 major attacks killed almost 50 civilians, and a recent strike killed at least 38 people. Ukraine is working to counter the drones, while Russian forces continue targeting Ukraine's power grid. I'm Rika Ann Garcia.
0: Arina Sabalenka had a successful start to her U.S. Open title defense. Now it's Carlos Alcaraz's turn. Sabalenka beat Camilo Osorio 6-4, 6-4. Defending men's champion Alcaraz would be playing his first singles match since April after being sidelined by a wrist injury. I'm Ed Donahue, AP News.
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11: Sunshine mixed with a few passing clouds at times for the rest of today. High temperature in the low to mid 70s or 23 Celsius. Tonight, clear to partly cloudy, low in the mid 40s or 7 Celsius. For tomorrow, Tuesday, your first day of September, partly sunny, high in the mid 70s or 24 Celsius. And Wednesday, increasing clouds, chance for showers developing in the afternoon. High Wednesday in the low 70s or 22 Celsius. This is Precision Weather, meteorologist Wayne Mahar for WHOU.
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0: The Reflex, the ever-famous Duran Duran at WHOU. That kind of wraps up a three-pack of music to start a Monday that was really good. We had Bob Seger in there. You can't go wrong with Bob. And also Tom Petty. I'm Janelle Roberts, ready to hang out for four full hours and get this August all wrapped up with a bow. We can do that. WHOU.
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0: Richard Marx on the radio at WHOU. Keep coming back. That's actually one of my favorite Richard Marx songs. It's longer, and it's got just that groove to it. He said when he wrote that song, he was striving to write an old-fashioned R&B love song. And you can kind of hear that in the influences there. And actually went on to be his, I think it was his 10th top 40 hit. Yeah, good stuff right there. Classics in the afternoon. We're muddling through a Monday together, and we're doing it relatively easy. You know what that means, right? That means we had a great weekend. WHOU.
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0: So much great music, so little time. We are kind of rushing our way through a Monday with the music, that is. I mean, we've got a lot to play, lots of requests for a Monday, and well, we're here to do it. 100.1 FM, WHOU.
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0: AP News. I'm Ed Donahue. At least two people are dead. Others are missing from flash floods in the Grand Canyon. That's the sound of the raging waters. Paige Konieski with the National Weather Service says storms should be moving in the next few hours.
1: And they'll probably start firing up, but then kind of continue throughout the rest of the afternoon. And then storms will certainly be capable of producing periods of heavy rainfall, which can lead to flash flooding concerns. And since that area has been pretty saturated over the last couple of days, it's just going to only heighten our flash flood concerns for that area.
0: Meantime, rescuers race to free hundreds of workers believed to be trapped in tunnels at hydropower sites that were buried by mud by catastrophic flooding on the Nepal-China border. Four bodies have been found. School principal Rajendra Dewadi's decision to evacuate his school saved at least 900 students from the flash floods.
2: If I stop the children starting teaching there, then if the information was wrong, then one day education will lost. If the information will be right, then the whole life will be lost.
0: As Dewadi followed the students to a nearby hill, the floodwaters rose behind him. The online prediction market platform Kalshi is permanently banning George Santos after concluding the former Republican congressman likely engaged in insider trading when he made over $17,000 betting against his attendance at the State of the Union address. Venezuelans are outraged, and the oil industry is waiting for details. On President Trump's announcement, Venezuela's acting president agreed to give an unnamed U.S. company control of vast amounts of the South American country's untapped oil reserves. Jurors in the Lindsey Clancy trial have resumed deliberations whether to hold the Massachusetts woman criminally responsible for killing her three children. This is AP News. Two NATO countries have a deal.
3: France and Sweden have signed agreements for France to supply the Nordic country with four modern frigates. This strengthens the defenses of NATO's newest member in the Baltic Sea region, where Russia uses key shipping lanes and airspace. French President Emmanuel Macron's visit to Sweden highlights his push for greater European military autonomy to reduce reliance on the U.S. The $5 billion contract includes weapons and equipment for the warships. French shipbuilder Naval Group is expected to deliver the first vessel in 2030. France also hopes to coordinate its nuclear deterrence efforts with some European allies, including Sweden. I'm Rika Ann Garcia.
0: Police say a suspect has been arrested after a shooting at a rave in Switzerland that left one person dead. Public shootings are rare in Switzerland, despite relatively widespread gun ownership. I'm Ed Donahue, AP News.
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5: Hope you had a good day on Monday. Overnight tonight, clear to partly cloudy, low in the mid-40s or 7 Celsius. For tomorrow, Tuesday, partly sunny, high in the mid-70s or 24 Celsius. And Wednesday, increasing cloudiness. Chance for showers developing in the afternoon or evening. High Wednesday in the low 70s or 22 Celsius. This is Precision Weather. Meteorologist Wayne Bahar for WHOU.

0: Is it Saturday night or is it Monday afternoon? That is Axl Rose, the whole gang right there, Sweet Child of Mine and Guns N' Roses. We're jumping into a fresh hour of all your favorites of the 70s, the 80s, the 90s. We've got it all. WHOU.
1: Well, listen, everybody out there in the world today, I got something I want to tell.

0: That is what you call a three-pack of music that's really great. We heard from Guns N' Roses, we heard from Bad Company, and Poison. That's really good stuff right there. And what a day. I woke up this morning and I was like, is this fall? It felt like fall. And, you know, the sun's out, but it's chilly. It's really chilly. But today, this afternoon, it's warm. It's beautiful. It's still windy, though. And hopefully you get out there, breathe in some of this fresh Aroostook County, Western New Brunswick air, and just be thankful for it. 100.1 FM, WHOU. 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

0: Classics in the Afternoon Music Minute for the week of August 31st, 1981. RCA Records released Hall & Oates' album, Private Eyes. The LP contains two number one singles, the title track and I Can't Go For That, as well as the top 10 single, Did It In A Minute. 1985, exactly 20 years after it topped the UK chart for Sonny and Cher, I Got You Babe was a number one hit for UB40 and Chrissy Hynde. Their version peaked at number 28 on the Billboard Hot 100. 1987, Fleetwood Mac released Little Lies, the third single from the group's 14th album, Tango in the Night. Also, Michael Jackson released his seventh album, Bad. 2017, Walter Becker, guitarist, bassist, and co-founder of the band Steely Dan, passed away at the age of 67. The group was inducted into the Rock and Roll Hall of Fame in 2001 and has sold over 40 million records worldwide. This is Renee for Classics in the Afternoon Music Minute.
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7: The Houlton Band of Maliseet Indians invites you to our 46th annual Minooksnagia Community Day celebration Saturday, September 5th and Sunday, September 6th. Formerly known as Recognition Day, the tribe has changed the name of its annual gathering to place a greater emphasis on the people of our tribe. 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

0: Monday, and we are spending it together. But Jackson Brown stopped by, and, you know, you can't go wrong there, right? I'm Janelle Roberts, hanging out with you, loving on this sunshiny Monday. I like the wind, you know, it keeps the black flies off us, right? That's one good way of looking at it. So in that music set, we did hear from The Men at Work by request, and also Sammy Hagar, which I hate to even admit this. They're going to take away my DJ card, but I'm not super familiar with that song. It's just a song that's been coming up in the playlist. And I'm a Sammy Hagar fan, but Baby's on Fire, I like it. It's just kind of new to me. I may have heard it, but it's not super familiar. So, you know what? I'm enjoying it. But don't take away my card, okay? WHOU.
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0: AP News. I'm Ed Donahue. More rain is expected today in the Grand Canyon after flash flooding left at least two people dead. The AP's Julie Walker has the story of one survivor.
1: Hiker Dan Evans was at Bright Angel Campground in the Grand Canyon Saturday when deadly flash floods from a monsoon hit.
2: And I could see about 5 to 6 inches of water flowing around my tent. The campsite just flooded. There's just nowhere for the water to go.
1: He and others began the dangerous hike out. Some were able to pack up. Others fled with the clothes on their backs.
2: I'm just keeping my eyes upstream, just praying that a wall of water isn't coming towards us. Everyone had just seen the videos of the Nepal floods.
1: Evan says as they were crossing a bridge, the Colorado River was raging beneath them.
2: It was an unbelievable sight. There was a literal cabin floating down the river.
1: Rangers had to evacuate hikers by helicopter.
2: It was like you see in the movies. She's like, are you ready to go? Are you okay? And they put her hand on my back and ran me over to the helicopter and threw me in there.
1: Rescuers are still searching for several missing hikers. I'm Julie Walker.
0: Four bodies have been found as rescuers race to free hundreds of workers believed to be trapped in tunnels at hydropower sites that were buried by mud by catastrophic flooding on the Nepal-China border. A man refusing to eat food while jailed on charges he shot two National Guard troops near the White House can be fed against his will under a judge's emergency order. A district attorney in North Carolina says a teenager who recorded a live stream of a San Diego mosque shooting and shared the killer's writings has been charged with murder. The National Hurricane Center posted a tropical storm warning for the Gulf of Mexico coast near the Texas-Louisiana state line. Forecasters expect a potential tropical cyclone will strengthen into a named storm by tonight. On Wall Street, stocks are lower at the closing bell. This is AP News. Researchers want to bring back majestic trees.
3: Elm trees were once an integral element of the landscape in New England. In Vermont, Layla Wilson is one of the scientists leading an effort to beat Dutch elm disease. The fungus spread by bark beetles stops trees from being able to drink water, and it's killed tens of millions of elms over the last century. Now the team is using the very disease that killed the elms to bring them back.
4: Drilling into the bole of the tree and then injecting an inoculum, a solution containing about 100,000 spores of the fungus.
3: The elm trees are vital for the surrounding ecosystems.
4: So when you lose those species, we're seeing wide-scale changes to these ecosystems, and they're not functioning like they once did. They're not mitigating the flooding.
3: Survivors of the project will be sent to a breeding program with the goal of growing genetic diverse disease-tolerant elm trees. I'm Lisa Dwyer.
0: I'm Ed Donahue, AP News.
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6: Skies clear to partly cloudy overnight tonight with a low near 45 or 7 Celsius. Tomorrow, Tuesday, the first day of September, partly sunny, high near 75 or 24 Celsius. And Wednesday, increasing clouds. Showers could arrive in the afternoon or evening. High Wednesday in the low 70s or 22 Celsius. This is Precision Weather meteorologist Wayne Mahar for WHOU.
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That is Supertramp from 1977. Give a little bit as we jump both feet and head first into another hour of all your favorites, all my favorites. I'm Janelle Roberts, Classics in the Afternoon.

0: That is some beautiful music right there with Bob Seger. Music for Karen C. in Weston. I won't give you her longitude and latitude or anything like that, but I will tell you that she is seated in one of the most beautiful places on planet Earth, Weston, Maine. And she's there with a radio on 100.1 FM, listening to all the great music, listening to Bob Seger, but also getting ready for a beautiful autumn. Now, I'm not rushing things. I'm not. It's still August, but, you know, you got to start noticing the leaves turning and whatnot. They're very yellow around my house, so I'm thinking it's going to be a yellow fall, but hopefully there'll be lots of different shades of it. I hope so, anyway. I think they say, and I don't know this for a fact, but they do say that if you have a lot of rain, if it's a, you know, a wet summer, you have a lot of reds and things, I think. And if you have a lot of yellows, it was probably a drought. So I think we're looking at a yellow fall. I don't know. I don't know these things, but that's what they tell me. WHOU.
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0: And the show must go on. That is Queen on your radio at WHOU. How's your workday going, your Monday? I know mine's off to a great start, a hectic start, but a great start. And kind of looking forward to a brand new month. September is always a good month, right? We've got a lot of stuff to talk about in September. You know, you've got Labor Day. You've got a lot of back-to-school stuff. You've got a lot of birthdays. We've got the National Preparedness Month, all that stuff we have to talk about. So we'll start all that tomorrow. Meanwhile, we're wrapping up August, and we're doing it in pure FM style, WHOU.
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0: AP News. I'm Ed Donahue. More rain is expected today in the Grand Canyon after flash flooding left at least two people dead. The AP's Julie Walker has the story of one survivor.
1: Hiker Dan Evans was at Bright Angel Campground in the Grand Canyon Saturday when deadly flash floods from a monsoon hit.
2: And I could see about 5 to 6 inches of water flowing around my tent. The whole campsite just flooded. There's just nowhere for the water to go.
1: He and others began the dangerous hike out. Some were able to pack up. Others fled with the clothes on their backs.
2: I'm just keeping my eyes upstream, just praying that a wall of water isn't coming towards us. We had just seen, everyone had just seen the videos of the Nepal floods.
1: Evan says as they were crossing a bridge, the Colorado River was raging beneath them.
2: It was an unbelievable sight. There was a literal cabin floating down the river.
1: Rangers had to evacuate hikers by helicopter.
2: It was like you see in the movies. She's like, are you ready to go? Are you okay? And they put her hand on my back and ran me over to the helicopter and threw me in there.
1: Rescuers are still searching for several missing hikers. I'm Julie Walker.
0: Four bodies have been found as rescuers race to free hundreds of workers believed to be trapped in tunnels at hydropower sites that were buried by mud by catastrophic flooding on the Nepal-China border. A man refusing to eat food while jailed on charges he shot two National Guard troops near the White House can be fed against his will under a judge's emergency order. A district attorney in North Carolina says a teenager who recorded a live stream of a San Diego mosque shooting and shared the killer's writings has been charged with murder. The National Hurricane Center posted a tropical storm warning for the Gulf of Mexico coast near the Texas-Louisiana state line. Forecasters expect a potential tropical cyclone will strengthen into a named storm by tonight. On Wall Street, stocks are lower at the closing bell. This is AP News. Researchers want to bring back majestic trees.
3: Elm trees were once an integral element of the landscape in New England. In Vermont, Layla Wilson is one of the scientists leading an effort to beat Dutch elm disease. The fungus spread by bark beetles stops trees from being able to drink water, and it's killed tens of millions of elms over the last century. Now the team is using the very disease that killed the elms to bring them back.
4: Drilling into the bole of the tree and then injecting an inoculum, a solution containing about 100,000 spores of the fungus.
3: The elm trees are vital for the surrounding ecosystems.
4: So when you lose those species, we're seeing wide-scale changes to these ecosystems, and they're not functioning like they once did. They're not mitigating the flooding.
3: The survivors of the project will be sent to a breeding program with the goal of growing genetic diverse disease-tolerant elm trees. I'm Lisa Dwyer.
0: I'm Ed Donahue, AP News.
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6: Hope you had a good day on Monday. Overnight tonight, clear to partly cloudy, low in the mid-40s or 7 Celsius. For tomorrow, Tuesday, partly sunny, high in the mid-70s or 24 Celsius. And Wednesday, increasing cloudiness. Chance for showers developing in the afternoon or evening. High Wednesday in the low 70s or 22 Celsius. This is Precision Weather. Meteorologist Wayne Mahar for WHOU.
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I mean, it is the truth. We are working for the weekend. Even on a Monday, we work for a weekend. We need to turn that around. We need to make people work on the weekends, 2 days, and have a five-day weekend. Actually, I think Def Leppard wrote a song about that. They even had a tour, but I think they called it the seven-day weekend. Something like that. Classics in the Drive Time. I'm Janelle Roberts, getting ready to drive you anywhere you need to go. WHOU.

0: It's The Last Dance with Mary Jane. Mary Jane's Last Dance, which is just one of the freakiest, coolest videos ever seen on MTV. Back when MTV, you know, played those really cool, freaky videos that we all liked. 100.1 FM, as we jump into the 5 o'clock hour, getting ready to rev our engines up. Maybe we're not driving home tonight. Maybe we're just going for a ride. It's a beautiful evening to do it, and we're doing it together. Crank it up loud. It's WHOU.
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0: That is beautiful music from 1993 with Def Leppard from the Retroactive album, which was a really unique album. If you've never checked it out, definitely do so. I think you'll like it. Miss You in a Heartbeat. Now, I'm going to tell you something really happy about that song and then something really sad. So the really happy is they still do that song in concert, and they usually go out on the Thrust or the Catwalk, and they do acoustic version of that song. Turns into electric, but Joe plays guitar. It's the only time you'll see him really playing guitar in a concert, for the most part. Anyway, they do that, this whole thing, and it's really cool. It's really intimate, and it's kind of impromptu a little bit. I mean, they joke around and whatnot. But anyway, they do that, and it's a great part of their show. But it's also their last American Top 40 single, and that's the truth right there. As of 2026, that was their last time they made it on the charts, which is really sad and really wrong, but you know what? So are the charts. Classics in the Drive Time.
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Ooh, I'm Janelle Roberts, driving you anywhere you need to go. 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

0: Music the way they like it in downtown Woodstock. Ask and you shall receive. It's WHOU driving you home or anywhere else you need to go. If you're headed into work, keep it locked right here because we'll Throwback Nation's coming your way and Tony will take you right into a Monday night. Tomorrow morning, Chris will be here first thing in the morning to start your day. Kevin will smile you through the midday and I'll find you tomorrow at 2. It's been a really great Monday. Looking forward to Tuesday already. Have a beautiful night.
1: It's back for one final showing. 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

0: St. Ben Thomas. Family members have identified one of the two hikers known to have been killed in weekend flooding in the Grand Canyon as a Texas chiropractor. They say two other men who went on the trip with him remain missing. Mike Kempen has more.
1: Flooding Saturday in Bright Angel Creek, which flows into the Colorado River, led to more than 60 people being airlifted from the depths of the canyon. Scores of visitors were evacuated over the weekend, and the only water pipeline for tourists and residents was destroyed. Emergency water restrictions in place are preventing tourists from staying overnight at lodges and hotels within the park. I'm Mike Kempen.
0: In the Himalayan mountains, at least 900 workers at damaged hydropower projects remain among the 4,400 still missing following devastating floods along the Nepal-China border. About 500 of those workers are believed to be trapped in tunnels. The known death toll is now more than 950. The Supreme Court's allowing the White House to continue construction on President Trump's ballroom project while his administration appeals a judge's order halting the work. Saga Magani has the latest.
2: The ruling replaces a temporary one from Chief Justice John Roberts, issued hours before a lower court decision halting the work would have taken effect. Roberts disagrees with the latest order, joining the court's three liberal-leaning justices who say the construction is likely unlawful. The other justices did not decide the project's legality, but rather said a preservation group likely did not have the legal right to challenge the project. The Trump administration asked the high court to step in after lower courts found the project must halt because it did not have congressional approval. Sagar Magani, Washington.
0: And a jury in Las Vegas has begun deliberations in the trial of a man accused of orchestrating the 1996 killing of rap icon Tupac Shakur. This is AP News. Damian Tracy has today's AP Markets Report.
3: Stocks fell on Wall Street Monday. The S&P 500 index fell 0.3%. The Dow fell 374 points or 0.7%. The Nasdaq Composite fell 0.1%. Still, all three indexes closed with gains for the month of August. Rising oil prices weighed down the broader market. The price of oil jumped following the U.S. attack over the weekend on Iranian sites in the Strait of Hormuz. The war has curtailed traffic in the Strait of Hormuz, which accounts for about 20% of the world's oil shipments. Higher energy prices because of the war have fueled already stubbornly high inflation. Energy stocks did gain ground, including ExxonMobil and Chevron. Damian Troisi, New York.
0: As for gasoline prices, AAA puts the national average for a gallon of regular grade just above $4.08 per gallon. There's more news at apnews.com. I'm Ben Thomas. 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
5: Skies clear to partly cloudy overnight tonight with a low near 45 or 7 Celsius. Tomorrow, Tuesday, the first day of September, partly sunny, high near 75 or 24 Celsius. And Wednesday, increasing clouds. Showers could arrive in the afternoon or evening. High Wednesday in the low 70s or 22 Celsius. This is Precision Weather meteorologist Wayne Mahar for WHOU.
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4: The Holton Band of Maliseet Indians invites you to our 46th annual Minooksnagiak Community Day celebration Saturday, September 5th and Sunday, September 6th. Formerly known as Recognition Day, the tribe has changed the name of its annual gathering to place a greater emphasis on the people of our tribe. 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

0: 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Just call 532-3301. 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Don't forget to sign up for the weekly drawing for a $25 gift card for Cedars Variety while you're there. And with that big wad of redemption money, you can spend it at the store with a whole lot more. 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
1: I'm Troy Jackson. 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Susan Collins keeps telling us that everything's fine, but we know it's not. 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I'm fighting for how they should be. You deserve better, and Maine is ready for a change. I'm Troy Jackson. I'm running for Senate, and I approve this message.
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0: new Zempan Thomas. Another departure from U.S. military leadership. The White House says Army Secretary Dan Driscoll's stepping down. No reason given, but tensions with Defense Secretary Pete Hegseth have been widely reported. Meanwhile, Rika Ann Garcia reports there's been renewed military action in the Iran war.
1: The UAE Air Force intercepted an Iranian drone over its territorial waters. This comes after the U.S. and Iran exchanged fire a few days earlier. There were no immediate claims of responsibility or reports of damage. I'm Rika Ann Garcia.
0: Oil prices rose today, Brent crude settling above $90 per barrel. Stocks closed lower on Wall Street. The Dow fell 374 points, or about 0.7%. The S&P dropped 0.3%, the NASDAQ 0.1%. In other news, Jennifer King reports.
2: A 17-year-old girl from North Carolina has been charged with murder and indicted by a grand jury for allegedly aiding and abetting a shooting at a San Diego mosque that killed three people back in May.
3: They wanted this, their carnage and destruction, recorded, live-streamed, and disseminated out.
2: Forsyth County District Attorney Jim O'Neill spoke at a news conference in Winston-Salem.
3: You must understand that if he or she does aid and abet, that person is guilty of the crime.
2: The two teenage shooters stormed the Islamic Center and killed three men before taking their own lives. Authorities credit security guard Amin Abdullah, one of the victims, with helping protect 140 children by exchanging gunfire with the men and driving them outside. I'm Jennifer King.
0: Two bodies have been found after a major flash flood swept through the Grand Canyon over the weekend. More than a dozen hikers remain missing, and forecasters warn more flooding's possible. The death toll from last week's flash flooding along the Nepal-China border in the Himalayas is now more than 950, with some 4,400 people missing. That includes 500 hydropower workers believed to be trapped in tunnels. This is AP News. An all-time great retiring from international play.
4: After two decades representing Argentina, Messi says it hurts, but the time has come.
5: Messi, go! Yeah! Let's get the World Cup!
4: He played in a record-tying 6 World Cups, winning once and losing in this year's final.
5: We are lucky. We are really lucky to watch him alive. Like, he's great, greatest all time.
4: Messi will keep playing in the U.S.
6: There are no words! For Lionel Messi.
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10: Hope you had a good day on Monday. Overnight tonight, clear to partly cloudy, low in the mid-40s or 7 Celsius. For tomorrow, Tuesday, partly sunny, high in the mid-70s or 24 Celsius. And Wednesday, increasing cloudiness, chance for showers developing in the afternoon or evening, high Wednesday in the low 70s or 22 Celsius. This is Precision Weather, meteorologist Wayne Bahar for WHOU.

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0: 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We can take care of those tonight. 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
0: 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Let's get yours on, too. We're at 877-909-1989. 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

called if it were named after your mom, like this guy. He's Carolyn's boy. Mine would be Connie's boy. Love those mom names. They're Carolyn, Connie. Chime in. Throwback Nation on Facebook tonight as we enjoy Darius and Hootie.

I'm Tony Lorino. We love being a part of the community right alongside you all throughout Houlton and the area, supporting our local businesses, supporting our local schools. It's not just what we talk about. It's what we do every day right here, 100.1 WHOU.

0: WHOU. Mariah's ready. 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
0: 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And the-

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still ahead tonight. Final night of the month, which means final opportunity to win with the throwback timeline. We give you the three clues. The year back in the day, you could win the cash, especially if you're an Aerosmith fan. 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